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Look at that mama, she got it sticking in the cameraman. And we could have some. And he's up there. What's that? Hawaiian noises. You better.

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0: 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Still no requests.
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You hung up on me? Well, joke's on you. You played it anyway.

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I say you look so fine that I really want to make you mine. 4, 5, 6, come on and get your kicks. Now you don't need to

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I say you look so fine that I really want to make you mine. 4, 5, 6, come on and get your kicks. 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

Hey, Jack, in all seriousness, your music isn't bad, man. I can put up with that. But, man, you know, if you got to toot your own horn that many times, boy, just take the mirrors out of the studio or something. 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

0: Flock of Seagulls is Paulie in the Morning on 106.5 Jack FM. Hope you had an awesome weekend. Jen is on vacation all this week, so that means I'll be flying the plane solo, and hopefully, fingers crossed, I don't crash it right into the side of a mountain. But then again, with me, you just never know. I mean, it could go one way or it could go the totally opposite way. So time will tell, as they say. Now, today is National Peach Pie Day. So if you really love that, enjoy a slice and don't feel guilty about it. It's also National Waffle Day. And I got to tell you, I love me a good waffle. I mean, pancakes, French toast, waffles, yes. But the waffles I really like actually just come from Kellogg's. And you can get the blueberry and the strawberry flavored. Oh, so good. A little butter, a little light syrup on there. I am good to go. I am a happy camper all day long. And it's also National Weather Complaint Day. But here's the thing. Today's going to be sunny and 73, so there's really nothing to complain about. But if you feel the need, there you go. Have at it. Time for Rise and Shine Trivia. You can win two tickets for the Bop to the Top show at GLC Live at 20 Monroe up in Grand Rapids. It's kind of a high-energy, nostalgic dance party, and it's a concert mixed in there as well. It's all dedicated to classic Disney Channel music from the 2000s and the 2010s. So we're talking like, hits from High School Musical, Hannah Montana, and Camp Rock, just to name a few. This is an 18 and up show, and it is this Saturday night at 8. So here we go with this morning's Rise and Shine trivia question. What country invented the umbrella? All right, think about that. What country invented the umbrella? First correct caller at 373-1065 is our winner. Good luck from 106.5 Jack FM.
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2: Mostly sunny to partly cloudy conditions today after a cool start. Look for a high temperature right around 75, northwest wind. Tonight, partly cloudy, low temperature right around 52. Could see some patchy fog here and there. And for Tuesday, back to sunshine, pleasant conditions, and a little bit warmer with a high temperature up around 80. We'll have to introduce a chance of a shower or thunderstorm and also a little more humidity on Wednesday with high near 80 degrees. I'm Storm Team 8 meteorologist Matt Kirkwood tracking southwest Michigan's weather.
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3: 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Jack's not here.

106.5 Jack FM. How's it going? It's Paulie in the morning. Want to say congrats to Lisa up in Allegan. She was our big winner this morning. What country invented the umbrella? That would be China. And they did it 4,000 years ago, believe it or not. So way to go, Lisa. She just got hooked up with two tickets for the Bop to the Top show at GLC Live at 20 Monroe in Grand Rapids this Saturday night at 8. We'll get another winner tomorrow morning at 6.05 with Rise and Shine Trivia right here on 106.5 Jack FM. 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
1: 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We're too busy developing unstable weather patterns and killing off the bee population.

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We are hooking you up with tickets to two great shows coming up this weekend. I'll tell you how you can win them straight ahead at 6:35.

0: 106.5 Jack FM with Paulie in the morning. Mostly sunny and 73 today. It's a cool one to start us off, though. 51 is 633. So here's the deal. We are sending you to two really great shows up in GR this week. Yes, that is correct. They're coming up this weekend. So here's how it all rolls out, all right? You can win two tickets to see Toto with Christopher Cross and the Romantics at Acrisure Amphitheater in Grand Rapids. The show is this Friday night at 6:45. Just text TOTO, T-O-T-O, to 80373 for your chance to win those tickets. And by the way, you can also win two tickets to see Josh Groban, also at the Acrisure Amphitheater in Grand Rapids. His show is this Sunday night at 7:30. Again, just text Josh to 80373 for your chance to win those tickets. So there you go. Now you know. That's what we're doing. Hooking you up with tickets to great shows locally pretty much all summer long. And we like doing it. 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
1: Kalamazoo County Jail, not the only government building needing repairs. Kalamazoo City Hall is going to have some plumbing work done this week. City Manager Malcolm Hankins says that's going to limit access to the building, which was constructed in 1931. He says you may want to call ahead and find out, or just do your business over the phone. Now, the front entrance of the administration building for the county on Kalamazoo Avenue has been boarded up since a car crashed through it and into the elevator 6 months ago. It may be Christmas before it's back to normal. Interim County Administrator Taylor Cole says new front entrance is needed to be ordered custom. That is costing $90,000. Kalamazoo County voters approving a new millage to fund child care for preschoolers, but it's going to be a while before it's functioning. First, the county needs to collect the money. That won't happen until the December tax bills. If everything goes as it's being planned, young parents could start seeing the benefits from the millage early next year. I'm Michael Arney, WKZO News.
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106.5 Jack FM. Tonight's Powerball jackpot is sitting at $81 million. And tomorrow night's Mega Millions has jumped up to $130 million. So if you're thinking about getting some tickets, might not be a bad idea.

106.5 Jack FM. Two well-known sharks are going to swim their way to Grand Rapids. All the info is coming up at 7.05. Maroon 5 is waking you up bright and early.

0: love you.
1: Good stuff from Ed Sheeran. It's Pauly in the Morning on 106.5 Jack FM. Jen is off this week on vacation, getting some much needed and much well-deserved rest and relaxation. So hopefully she's enjoying herself and sleeping in. Hopefully she's sleeping in. In fact, I'm hoping she's still asleep right now, actually. So good for her. So not sure if you heard about this or not, but two of the big investors from ABC's hit series Shark Tank are coming to Grand Rapids. That's right. Damon John and Robert Herjavec will headline the Tech Week Grand Rapids kickoff event. That goes down September 14th. They're going to share some stories about their careers and, of course, talk about where they feel technology might be headed in the future. And if anybody knows, it's probably going to be those two guys for sure. Now, the kickoff event, September 14th, easy for me to say, runs from 3 to 6 p.m. at GLC Live at 20 Monroe. General admission tickets are $125, so heads up for you on that. And if you want more info or you want to register, just go to the website techweekgr.com. That will have all the info that you need. Tech Week Grand Rapids runs September 14th through the 19th, and they have lots of events that are open to the public. In fact, most of those are actually free, so that's good to know. And last year, in case you're wondering, it had over 15,000 people show up. So this is very popular. A lot of people obviously into the tech industry, and these guys are two giants in the tech industry, and they're coming to Grand Rapids, so that is pretty cool. So check that out. Now, in the meantime, after a couple of songs, I will tell you all about the shortest song in history. In fact, I believe that tease I just did is actually longer than the song. It's 106.5 Jack FM. 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
6: Mostly sunny to partly cloudy conditions today after a cool start. Look for a high temperature right around 75, northwest wind. Tonight, partly cloudy, low temperature right around 52. Could see some patchy fog here and there. And for Tuesday, back to sunshine, pleasant conditions, and a little bit warmer with a high temperature up around 80. We'll have to introduce a chance of a shower or thunderstorm and also a little more humidity on Wednesday with high near 80 degrees. I'm certain to meet meteorologist Matt Kirkwood tracking southwest Michigan's weather.

106.5 Jack FM. The shortest recorded song in history is called You Suffer by the group Napalm Death. It's exactly 1.316 seconds long and was also released as one side of a 7-inch single. In fact, I think it takes longer to hear the song title than the song itself. What?

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MTV has announced the nominees for their Video Music Awards. I'll run down part of that list for you at 7:35.

0: Post Malone, we are 106.5 Jack FM. It's Paulie in the morning. Mostly sunny and 74 today. 51 at 7:36. So this year's MTV Video Music Award nominees have been announced. And Madonna, believe it or not, Madonna leads the way with 11. Yeah, Madonna, numero uno in the year 2026. Now, I would totally have expected that back in the 80s and 90s. But I was a little surprised to see that for 2026. But sure enough, that is the case. Taylor Swift comes in second with 9 nominations. Ariana Grande and Sabrina Carpenter are tied for third place with 7 each. Now, the Best Dance category has returned for the first time in 7 years. But this year, no rock category, which I was a little surprised by. I was kind of scratching my head at that one. Fan voting is open. Just go to the website vote.mtv.com through September 25th. And remember, the show airs live on Sunday, September 27th on CBS, MTV, and Paramount Plus. 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
1: A 1-year-old girl is dead. 3 other people badly hurt when they were hit by a car in Battle Creek. Police say it happened just before 6:30 p.m. Thursday at the intersection of Capitol Avenue Southwest and East Burnham Street. A 30-year-old woman was crossing Capitol Avenue with the year-old girl, a 9-year-old girl, and a 5-year-old girl when they were hit. They had reached the middle of the road when the light changed from red to green. They were hit when they were trying to hurry to cross the street. The 30-year-old woman remains in critical condition. Kalamazoo Public Safety says a 30-year-old woman shot and killed early Saturday in the city's Northside neighborhood. Officers heard several gunshots near Florence Street and Cobb Avenue around 2:17 a.m., they learned that she had been taken to a nearby hospital with life-threatening injuries. The woman was pronounced dead at that hospital. Authorities have not yet released her name. KDPS has also not released information on the suspect being sought or what may have led to that shooting. In the WKZO newsroom, I'm Michael Arney.
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Kalamazoo is going to combine two very popular festivals into a huge weekend event. I will fill you in at 8:05. Bust it.

0: Dolores O'Riordan and the Cranberries for you. It's 106.5 Jack FM. It's Pauly in the morning. Jen is on vacay, so she is off all this week. So unfortunately, that means you're kind of just stuck with me. And for that, I apologize on behalf of myself and pretty much everyone in the building here at Jack FM. Yeah, because nobody wants just Pauly. But that's the way the cookie crumbles. That's what we're looking at all this week. So hopefully you hang in there and you still listen. Now, Kalamazoo is going to combine two really popular festivals into one huge high-energy weekend. Check this out. You've heard of Lollapalooza, right? Well, now you can say hello to Calapalooza. It's a two-day event that's a mashup, basically, of the Taco and Tequila Festival and the Mac and Cheese Fest. It's going down this Friday and Saturday at Honor Credit Union Stadium, home of the Kalamazoo Growlers. Now, the first day of the festival will have plenty of tacos and tequila with live music from hip-hop artists the Ying Yang Twins and Twista. Day two will focus on all things macaroni and cheese, and then some rock bands like Buck Cherry and Sponge will crank out some music for you as well. You can get tickets for individual days or for the full weekend. Your choice, up to you. You can sign up online at the website calapaloozafest.com, okay? There you go. Now you know. In about 10 minutes or so, I will tell you why the guy who invented the ATM machine cut the PIN number from 6 digits down to 4. It's 106.5 Jack FM.
1: It's a sound every Michigander knows. That 2 a.m. rhythm on the roof that makes you wonder, is it holding? 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

0: for around 80. And on Wednesday, more humid with our next chance of a shower or thunderstorm with a high, once again, right around 80. I'm Storm Team 8 meteorologist Matt Kirkwood tracking southwest Michigan's weather.
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And you know what I'm talking about. 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They got a lot of nice girls.

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Back in 1966, James Goodfellow, the inventor of the ATM machine, wanted to use six-digit pins, but when he ran the idea by his wife, she could only remember four digits, so of course, he dropped two numbers and has kept it at four ever since. Well, you know what they say, happy wife, happy life.

0: Alanis Morissette, 106.5 Jack FM with Paulie in the morning. Mostly sunny and 74 today. Going to be really nice out. 54 right now at 8:34. So a McDonald's employee is going viral on TikTok for sharing some secrets that you might not know about. And if you eat fast food even half as much as I do, because it's well established, I eat it quite a bit because I have the culinary skills of a five-year-old. Some of these you might want to consider the next time you pull up through your favorite drive-thru at Mickey D's. So first of all, he says, if you want really fresh French fries, order them with no salt. Okay, have to order them with no salt because once the fries are done, they're automatically salted. Okay, so all those fries sitting there already have salt. If you order them with no salt, they will have to make you fresh ones. Next, he says the poor man's Big Mac can save you some money. I like that, poor man's Big Mac. So here's what you get. You get kind of like a little mini Big Mac for about half the price if you order a McDouble with no ketchup or mustard, but then you add Big Mac sauce and shredded lettuce. And if you're brave enough to order lettuce now, then, you know, that's something you could do. And if you want to wait and hold off on that, so be it. And then finally, his third secret is the folded egg versus the rounded egg. Now, the folded egg is the pre-made egg that they put on biscuit sandwiches and McGriddles. A rounded egg is a fresh cracked egg that goes right on the McMuffins. So again, just some ordering secrets the next time you hit Mickey D's that might help you out. I'm just throwing it out there. So again, I can't speak for you, but I know the next time I swing into McDonald's, I'm going to have to try some of these, I think. Oh, and by next time, I mean like later this morning.
1: Portland City Council could pick the new city manager in the next few days. They've scheduled the second round of interviews tomorrow for the three finalists who cleared last week's first round. Those are Hastings City Manager Sarah Moyer Kale, Mount Pleasant City Manager Aaron DeSense, and Karen Dempsey Horan. She's the Chief Administrative Officer for Woodlands Township, Texas. Interviews begin at 12:30 p.m. They'll run through 4 p.m. Council's agenda does not say when they're going to make the final choice, but they do have a regular business meeting that is scheduled for Tuesday evening. Average price for a gallon of gas in Michigan, 11 cents lower than last week. AAA Michigan says the price is now down to $4.16. That's 10 cents less than last month, but 85 cents more than what we paid last year. A full 15-gallon tank, on average, around Michigan, costs $62. State's highest price, Ann Arbor, $4.25. Flint has the lowest price at $4.06. I'm Michael Arning, WKZO News.
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Pauly in the Morning on 106.5 Jack FM. Tigers got swept in Kansas City after losing to the Royals 11-7. Detroit's lost 5 in a row and are back home for 3 games with Tampa Bay. Game 1 tonight at 6:30 with Valdez on the hill. Hopefully he can get it done. And don't forget to text TOTO to 80373 to see them at Acrisure Amphitheater in GR Friday night. And text Josh to 80373 to see Josh Groban at Acrisure this Sunday. Hope the rest of your day goes nice and smooth.

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0: This is going to be a nice fundraiser for MRC Industries, so we hope to see you down there. 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

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They have a very Kalamazoo-y sound.

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5: 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I'm Robin Hood.
6: 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high level, it allows us to do so much with a coverage variation on the back end, whether it's man, whether it's zone, whether it's, you know, trying to take away, you know, a matchup piece that the opposing offense has. I think all of those things are exciting. They've been smart, they've been hungry, but they've also, you know, really competed against each other to elevate their standard in that room.
5: 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I'm Robin Hood.

So we tried replacing Paulie in the morning with music. 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

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You are rolling with Antonia. Happy Monday. I hope you had a relaxing weekend. Today is National Waffle Day, so a good day for breakfast for dinner, if you ask me. Later, we're going to give away some concert tickets for the band Toto and Josh Groban, so be sure to stick around for those keywords. They'll be in Grand Rapids this weekend. 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

All right, it's time to give away some concert tickets for your chance to see the band Toto play Africa live and in person at the Accruzier Amphitheater in Grand Rapids on Friday. Text the word Toto. Yeah, we keep it simple. Toto to 80373. Good luck.

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We do have a giveaway for Toto and Josh Groban. You could win tickets to see them in Grand Rapids this weekend. Stick around for those keywords.

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3: 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I'm Robin Hood.
4: 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opposing offense has. I think all of those things are exciting. They've been smart, they've been hungry, but they've also, you know, really competed against each other to elevate their standard in that room.
3: 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That's your Bronco update. I'm Robin Hood.
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Kalamazoo just got 6 brand new outdoor pickleball courts. Now, if you don't know what pickleball is, it's basically tiny tennis, only much louder, and you're not allowed to move. It's Money Tip Monday here on Jack. Here in a bit, I will read off the money tips you sent us, because I know everybody is trying to save that coin these days. And stick around for the keywords so you can see Josh Groban this weekend in Grand Rapids.

Yep, construction season in Kalamazoo continues. Apparently, orange barrels reproduce on their own, kind of like this bunch of songs.

Five-time Grammy Award-nominated singer and actor Josh Groban will be in Grand Rapids on Sunday. You could win tickets to his concert by texting the word Josh to 80373.

106.5 Jack FM, you rolling with Antonia. Happy Monday. We all remember when the Louvre in Paris was robbed and they stole all of those jewels. Well, you know, the jewels are still missing to this day. Somebody tried to replicate that at WMU in June, but for a $10,000 painting at Western Michigan University's Richmond Center for Visual Arts. WMU spokesperson Paula Davis says the art has been recovered, but it is not currently in WMU's possession.

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If you listen to Jack, you know we love to play the band Toto quite often, and we're giving you a chance to see them live and in person. They'll be at the Accruiser Amphitheater in Grand Rapids on Friday. And for a chance to win them tickets, text the word Toto, T-O-T-O, to the number 80373. We're picking a winner on Wednesday, so you better get it while you can.

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I'm celebrating because finally, beginning today, Walmart is rolling out tap pay options at their stores and Sam's Clubs in the United States. 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
2: 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Unless you're driving, that'd be crazy.

106.5 Jack FM. For many, this week is the last week of summer before school starts. And I know some of you parents are just chomping at the bit. But hey, that's okay. Ain't no shame in that. Another sign of cooler weather creeping in. Over 600 million birds are estimated to be migrating south over the next 3 nights across the United States. But summer is not over yet. We got a chance for you to go see Toto live and in person at the Acrisure Amphitheater in Grand Rapids. For a chance to win them tickets, text the word TOTO, T-O-T-O, to 80373. Good luck.

106.5 Jack FM. It's Money Tip Monday, and this money tip coming up is for the foodies out there. So you and myself included better listen up. This comes from my listener, Lauren, and Lauren says, if you love eating out, look up the menu beforehand and see if the dish you want would be cheaper to prepare at home. If it's cheaper, prepare it at home. If not, then go ahead and eat out. No more paying $10 for chicken tenders. Thanks for the money tip, Lauren.

106.5 Jack FM. This money tip comes from our listener, Deja. And Deja says, and I quote, "I am a shopaholic. 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

106.5 Jack FM. Josh Groban will be at the Accruture Amphitheater in Grand Rapids on Sunday. You may recognize him from a cameo on The Office. His music is also popular on the animated movie Polar Express. If you want a chance to go see him this Sunday, text the word Josh to 803.

0: We have giveaways going on right now and more coming out this week. Because summer is not over yet. Be the first to know by giving us a like on Facebook at 106.5 Jack FM Kalamazoo.
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6: 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I'm Robin Hood.
7: 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opposing offense has. 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
6: 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I'm Robin Hood.
8: 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Don't stare.

106.5 Jack FM, you're riding with Antonia. We're giving out tickets to Toto. They're going to be in Grand Rapids at the Acrisure Amphitheater this Friday. And you know, it'd be pretty cool to hear them play Africa and Rosanna live. 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And start thinking about, who am I going to bring to the concert with me?

All right, friend, it's been real, it's been fun, but it is that time of the day. I'm about to head out of here. Be sure to catch Pauly on Pauly in the Morning, Monday through Friday, 6 to 9 a.m. They'll be giving out tickets to Toto and Josh Groban. Happy Monday, and don't forget, it's National Waffle Day, so have breakfast for dinner. I'm Antonia. I'll see you tomorrow here on 106.5 Jack FM.

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0: This is going to be a nice fundraiser for MRC Industries, so we hope to see you down there. 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

are stumping and the jam is pumping. Look ahead, the crowd is jumping. Pump it up a little more, get the party going on the dance floor. See, 'cause that's where the party's at, and you find out it.